0: dream what I dream, man. Maybe we can make our dreams come true. Only if, you know, you still believe in that kind of thing. I know I do. So let me help you.
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0: I could be the calm and the storm and the flash. 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Either you scared of the fall or we fly. Love is a risk, but the truth never learns to lie.
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These dudes, they really suck. 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

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But I wish there was something you would do or say. 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But we never did too much talking anyway. But don't think twice, it's alright.

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I ain't saying you treated me unkind. You could have done better, but I don't mind. 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

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Part of the day in the life you can't be here for. 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Can't tell when he more side cutting to the death. 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It's a mystery, rage, nothing but a race. Can't figure out if I'm going insane. Ain't no doubt, but we show no mercy. 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Nothing ain't nice, right here, no games. I don't wanna dart nobody in a flash. Truth is to stick up, hands in the air, put the money in the bag. All cash, venom.

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Yeah, I got dirty money, but show me a pound or a dollar and it doesn't have blood in it. Left us out in the dark, we saw fiends the light where the end of the tunnel is. Therapy clouds like Tony Soprano, Black Piano. Hit an artsy, stabbed in a major. That's Picardo, Cash Ricardo. I got the country's sense on finance. I know you wanna make it to heaven by a